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1: Partly cloudy with a low of 7 tonight. Tomorrow, mainly cloudy, windy, and a high of 16. Tuesday night, cloudy periods, a low of 10. On Wednesday, a mix of sun and cloud, and a high of 18.

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0: 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Pinpoint weather.
1: Partly cloudy with a low of 7 tonight. Tomorrow, mainly cloudy, windy, and a high of 16. Tuesday night, cloudy periods, a low of 10. On Wednesday, a mix of sun and cloud, and a high of 18.

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0: 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Pinpoint weather.
1: Partly cloudy with a low of 7 tonight. Tomorrow, mainly cloudy, windy, and a high of 16. Tuesday night, cloudy periods, a low of 10. On Wednesday, a mix of sun and cloud, and a high of 18.

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0: 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Pinpoint weather.
1: Partly cloudy with a low of 7 tonight. Tomorrow, mainly cloudy, windy, and a high of 16. Tuesday night, cloudy periods, a low of 10. On Wednesday, a mix of sun and cloud, and a high of 18.

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1: A mix of sun and cloud with gusty winds at a high of 16. Good morning, I'm Lisa Brandt. Here's what's happening in Oxford County and area. The total is in, and the Tillsonburg District Memorial Hospital Foundation is celebrating another successful golf fundraiser. The 32nd annual golf tournament raised just over $40,000. The money will go toward purchasing needed equipment for Tillsonburg District Memorial Hospital. Oxford County Council will receive an update tomorrow on community feedback surrounding the future homelessness support center. The public's top concerns included safety, neighborhood impacts, how the center will operate, bed capacity, eligibility, costs, and accountability. Community partners identified concerns including a lack of secure storage and limited access to showers and laundry. The center is expected to open in the spring of 2028. Norfolk County Public Library is celebrating Dolly Day on Friday, honoring Dolly Parton's commitment to childhood literacy. The date, 9/25, pays tribute to Parton's iconic song, 9/25. The library is an affiliate of Dolly Parton's Imagination Library, providing children from birth to age 5 with free, high-quality books delivered to their home every month for 5 years. All 5 library branches will offer drop-in activities throughout the day, and Dolly Day events featuring a documentary screening will be held in Delhi, Waterford, and Simcoe. Today's municipal election candidate feature is current Mayor Deb Gilvezi seeking re-election. Gilvezi tells Oxford Today she became politically active as a member of the Tobacco Board.
2: I had a great mentor who taught me how to deal with government relations. Then I decided to run for council in 2018. I was elected a councillor. And then in 2022, I decided to toss my name in for the position of mayor.
1: Gilvezi says after consulting with her family, she decided to seek a second term as mayor to see a number of municipal initiatives completed during the town hall project. See our web story at oxfordtoday.ca. In sports, the Blue Jays fell 4-3 to Baltimore. Toronto's now 3.5 games back in the wild card race. The Tigers defeated Washington 9-2. Cleveland was off. They play next tonight in Boston. In the NFL Monday Nighter, the LA Rams defeated the New York Giants 28-6. I'm Lisa Brandt with the news that keeps you connected to where you live. Tillsonburg's 3-day weather next.
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0: 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Pinpoint Weather.
1: A mix of sun and cloud today. Gusty winds and a high of 16. A few clouds overnight and a low of 7 degrees. Tomorrow, a mix of sun and cloud with gusty winds and a high of 18. Thursday, sunshine and 18 degrees again. Today's UV index is 6 or high. 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

Hey, good morning and welcome to a brand new day. You made it. That's right. It's September the 22nd, your Tuesday. Chris with you, Tilsonburg's New Country 107.3. Thank you so much for starting your day here with us. That was Emerson Drive. Just got paid. Speaking of just got paid, I want to pay somebody $250 today. I do. That's our Cash FX jackpot. We have our key to text coming up just after the 8 a.m. news. 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Cash FX will play that in the 8 o'clock hour today. 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Sit back, relax, enjoy that beautiful hot cup of coffee, and welcome to the Tuesday morning show. This guy, very successful at the CCMAs over the weekend, entertainer of the year, Cameron Wickham, Kingdom of Fear, New Country. I'll show you.

Shaboozy on our Tuesday morning. It's Chris with you. It's Elselberg's New Country 107.3, and I hope that you are off to a fantastic start. Sunshine and cloud today. Some windy conditions. It was windy yesterday, too, wasn't it? In the afternoon, a high of 16 degrees expected today, a high UV index of 6. Partly cloudy this evening with some windy conditions, a low of 7. For tomorrow, sunshine and cloud, a high of 18. For Thursday, sunshine, a high of 18. Those temperatures becoming more and more like fall, right? Speaking of fall, we welcome fall officially tonight, 8:05 p.m. Eastern. Right now, sitting at 7 degrees in downtown Tilsonburg. Coming up next, we'll introduce you to your September the 22nd. It was a big day in television history. We'll tell you more coming up. Josh Stump, Nobody Roads, a New Country. Yes,

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1: Good morning, I'm John Biggs. Here's what's coming up over the next 48 hours. It's everything you need to know. If you're somebody who enjoys games but doesn't always have somebody around to play them with, the Tilsonburg Library has an answer today. Board Games for Bored People runs from 12:30 to 2:30. Cards, board games, and puzzles, and a chance to meet some other people while you're at it. 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And kids can get creative this afternoon at the Tavistock Library. The after-school hangout is doing fall-inspired leaf printing from 4 to 5. It's for ages 6 to 13, and there's no registration required. Tomorrow morning, Shake, Rattle, and Read is at the Tilsonburg Library with song, stories, movement, and a craft. For parents and caregivers with kids ages 2 to 6, there's yoga tomorrow morning at the Tilsonburg Community Center, and tomorrow evening, the Ingersoll Library's Film Club gets together to talk movies. And on the ice tonight, the Cambridge Redhawks visit the Stoney Creek Generals at 7:30 in the only Greater Ontario Hockey League game on the schedule. You can submit and read more events as well as get all the details at oxfordtoday.ca. From the newsroom, I'm John Biggs.
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0: 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Pinpoint weather.
7: A mix of sun and cloud today. Gusty winds and a high of 16. A few clouds overnight and a low of 7 degrees. Tomorrow, a mix of sun and cloud with gusty winds and a high of 18. Thursday, sunshine and 18 degrees again. Today's UV index is 6 or high. Tilsonburg's New Country UV Report is brought to you by South Coast Awning, leading provider of shade in southwestern Ontario.
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The wonderful Mackenzie Porter checking in on our Tuesday, Telsenberg's New Country 107.3. Tuesday, September the 22nd, just hours away from officially welcoming fall. Hope you're off to a great start today. Thank you for joining me. It's Online Recovery Day today. It's also Girls Night Day today. White Chocolate Day. Ice Cream Cone Day. Both of those sound fantastic. Elephant Appreciation Day. Dear Diary Day, Car-Free Day as well. And as mentioned, fall begins later this evening, 8:05 p.m. Eastern. Let's head to the calendar for this September the 22nd. I will tell you this, it was a big day in television history, September the 22nd. On this date, back in 1910, Saskatchewan Rugby Football Union formed with a nine-team competition. On this date, September the 22nd, 1987, the second regular season NFL player strike began. September 22nd, 1982, the TV sitcom Family Ties, starring Michael J. Fox, premiered on NBC. As mentioned, big day in television, September 22nd. Also on this date, 1989, the TV drama Baywatch, starring David Hasselhoff, Pamela Anderson, premiered on NBC. September 22nd, 1994, Friends debuted on NBC. And we all know what happened with that show, a huge success. Also on this date, 1988, Canada began production of its $5 silver maple leaf bullion coin. And September 22nd, 1999, the 33rd Country Music Association Awards, a Canadian Shania Twain from Timmins, Ontario, was a big winner on that night. Celebrity birthdays today. Tom Felton turns 39 today. Scott Baio, Chachi from Happy Days, 66. Rocker Joan Jett is 68 today. Debbie Boone is 70. Underway on this Tuesday, September the 22nd. Good morning to you and welcome.

right. Tim Hicks, Yeet and Ha on our Tuesday. Tulsa Morgan's New Country 107.3. We're going to do a Cash FX recap for you coming up before 7 o'clock. All right. So make sure you're listening in. And I might, just might, play that mystery sound, $250 on the line. So that's coming up before 7. Here's some things you might want to chat about around the water cooler today. Well, if you enjoyed that Amazon Prime series, Ride or Die, well, that's all you're going to get. The Octavia Spencer and Hannah Waddingham series has been canceled after only one season. Tom Brady uttered, oh, on air after the brutal Jaden Daniels elbow injury on Sunday. He quickly realized he cursed and said he wasn't expecting to see that. Daniels is out for the season, unfortunately. New trend these days? Food divorce. Married couples who live together but eat separate meals. Today is the day that Swan Song Diana, My Sister, Charles Spencer's book about his sister Princess Diana, comes out. Today is also the opening day for the new George Lucas Museum of Narrative Art in Southern California. That's 300,000 square feet of museum with over 1,300 pieces of art, about 7% of which is Star Wars content. Shaquille O'Neal, a big fan of law enforcement, was honored by the Federal Bureau of Investigation recently and named an honorary FBI special agent after graduating at the FBI National Academy. Australian actor Rebel Wilson returned to a court in Sydney, Australia with producers of The Deb, accusing her of sabotaging the 2024 musical comedy which she directed. According to the Social Security Administration, south of the border, the name Trump was used as a first name for 7 baby boys born in the United States last year. This marks the first time the name has ever appeared in the federal government's public data. Sydney Sweeney did have a 3-minute scene in The Devil Wears a Prada 2, but sources say the scene did not work structurally, so a quote-unquote creative decision was made to nix it altogether. Interesting music history. For the record, the song Call Me was first offered to Stevie Nicks, who turned it down, and that's how it became a Blondie song. Debbie Harry was given the instrumental bed for the track and reportedly wrote the lyrics for the song in a few hours. New York Knicks star Jalen Brunson is headed to Law & Order SVU. SVU star Mariska Hargitay is a big Knicks fan and was a courtside mainstay for the playoffs this year, often seen hugging Brunson after the games. His episode airs November the 5th. Before that, Jalen is the host of a season premiere of SNL this Saturday. And 20% of people, so 1 in every 5 people, talk to these on a daily basis, even though they cannot talk back. Plants. I was going to say chatbots, but plants work too.

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1: Good morning, I'm John Biggs. Time for what's good in Oxford. Rabies can be deadly, and Southwestern Public Health is reminding pet owners that vaccination is the best protection. Low-cost rabies vaccination clinics are being held Saturday for dogs and cats, with the vaccine costing $30 per animal, cash only. Public Health Inspector Serena Roberts says even healthy pets can have unexpected encounters with wildlife.
2: The rabies vaccine isn't about treating illness. It's about preventing the disease, which is almost always fatal once symptoms appear. Even well-cared and healthy pets can have unexpected encounters with wildlife like bats, raccoons, skunks, or foxes. Keeping your dogs and your cats' rabies vaccinations up to date helps protect your pet, your family, as well as the broader community.
1: The clinics are being held in Tillsonburg, Hickson, and Norwich Saturday morning. 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From the newsroom, I'm John Biggs.
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0: 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Pinpoint weather.
13: A mix of sun and cloud today, gusty winds and a high of 16. A few clouds overnight and a low of 7 degrees. Tomorrow, a mix of sun and cloud with gusty winds and a high of 18. Thursday, sunshine and 18 degrees again. Today's UV index is 6 or high. Tillsonburg's New Country UV report is brought to you by South Coast Awning, leading provider of shade in southwestern Ontario.

Another big winner from this past weekend, CCMA's James Barker Band there, After Dark, Tillsonburg's New Country 107.3. And coming up later this morning, I really want to put $250 in somebody's pocket with our Cash FX. Cynthia, unfortunately, unsuccessful yesterday. She guessed scissors. That was incorrect. We had a $25 to the jackpot coming up 8 o'clock hour. Just after the 8 a.m. news, you'll hear the cue, the text. Once you hear the cue, you have 5 minutes to text FX, the letters, not the word, to 866-85-BOOTS. If you're within that five-minute window, you qualify for a chance to be called by me to play Cash FX. $250 on the line. Coming up top of the hour, Lisa, local news, sports, and weather. Tucker Wetmore on our Tuesday. Who told you that on New Country? Good morning.

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1: A mix of sun and cloud today with gusty winds and a high of 16. Right now, there's no rain in the forecast for the rest of the week. Good morning, I'm Lisa Brandt. Here's what's happening in Oxford County and area. Feedback on Oxford County's future homelessness support center will go before City Council tomorrow. The engagement process identified different priorities among community partners, residents, and people with lived experience of homelessness. Concerns include safety around the neighborhood, access to showers and laundry, secure storage, and barriers facing young people and seniors. The centers plan to open in spring 2028. The Tillsonburg District Memorial Hospital Foundation is celebrating another successful fundraising event. The foundation's 32nd annual golf tournament raised just over $40,000 for equipment at Tillsonburg District Memorial Hospital. The foundation says the funds will help provide the hospital with needed medical equipment and support ongoing patient care in the community. The province is introducing standardized entry-level training for commercial truck drivers following concerns raised in a report from the Provincial Auditor General. The new curriculum will become mandatory next year for organizations that provide truck driver training. The Auditor General found some career colleges were cutting corners on training hours and skills, while oversight from two provincial ministries was limited. And today, our municipal election candidate feature focuses on current Mayor Deb Gilvasy seeking re-election. Gilvasy tells Oxford Today that after leading council for one term, she has unfinished business, including the town hall project.
2: I was opposed for 7 years to building a new town hall. Number one, I think there was challenges in the location being a brownfield site and that property being under a very restricted lease. I felt there were more fiscally responsible avenues, and council ultimately landed on one, which was the renovation at 10 Lisker Ave, which is a customer service building.
1: After 2 years of recorded industrial growth in Tillsonburg, Gilvasy says if reelected, she wants to keep that going. We have more on the mayor's reelection bid at OxfordToday.ca. In sports, the Blue Jays fell 4-3 to Baltimore, and Toronto's now 3.5 games back of the wild card spot. Cleveland was idle. The Tigers trounced Washington 9-2. In the NFL Monday Nighter, the LA Rams beat the New York Giants 28-6. I'm Lisa Brandt with the news that keeps you connected to where you live. Tillsonburg's 3-day weather next.
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0: 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Pinpoint weather.
1: A mix of sun and cloud today, gusty winds, and a high of 16. A few clouds overnight and a low of 7 degrees. Tomorrow, a mix of sun and cloud with gusty winds and a high of 18. Thursday, sunshine and 18 degrees again. Today's UV index is 6 or high. 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

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Hope you're off to a great start. It's Chris with you, sunshine and a cloud today. Right now, sitting at about 8 degrees, looking for a high of about 16 degrees. And you can enter to win tickets to the Battle of Ontario, Leafs versus Sens, plus a stay at the Royal York, and $500 cash. That's right. 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Checking our community calendar, if you need a job or want to work, whether you're unemployed, just getting into the workforce, or looking to transition into another role or industry, maybe looking to upgrade your resume, Community Employment Services is at the Plattsville Library this morning from 9 a.m. until noon. Also, board games for bored people, weekly drop-in where you can sit down, play some cards, board games, or even a puzzle, 12:30 until 2:30 this afternoon at the Tilsonburg Library for adults 18 and over. Also, the Tavistock Library's after-school hangout gets creative today with a fall-inspired afternoon of leaf printing. Kids aged 6 to 13 can listen to an autumn story, learn some simple printmaking techniques, and create their own leaf print artwork, running from 4 until 5 p.m., and participants need to arrive by 4:10 p.m. Those events, plus all of our events available to you on our community calendar at oxfordtoday.ca. We have our morning motivation for your Tuesday coming up. Here's Luke Combs, Cold as You, on New Country.

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Green, a damn good day to leave. Telsenberg's New Country 107.3. Good morning. It's Chris with you on your Tuesday. Hope you're off to an amazing start today. Sunshine and cloud, a high around 16 degrees expected. Our shout outs are coming up for Tuesday. 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So technically, first day of fall, it arrives officially 8:05 p.m. this evening. A new season brings a new perspective. Take stock. Just like the trees let go of what they no longer need, take time to clear out what's weighing you down. Make room for what matters most. How about finding balance? Fall reminds us it's okay to slow down a little. Make time for work, rest, and the people who bring you joy. Stay prepared. A new season is a great time to get organized at home, at work, and in your mind. Small steps now make a big difference later. Keep a positive outlook. Change can be a good thing. As we say goodbye to summer, look ahead to the opportunities that fall can bring and appreciate the moment. Cooler air, colorful leaves, and fresh starts are reminders to be present and grateful for right now. And that is your morning motivation for your Tuesday. What is your fall personality? We'll talk about that coming up. Here's Megan Patrick, your daddy's smile on New Country. I can't.

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1: Good morning, I'm John Biggs. Here's what's coming up over the next 48 hours. It's everything you need to know. If you're somebody who enjoys games but doesn't always have somebody around to play them with, the Tilsonburg Library has an answer today. Board Games for Bored People runs from 12:30 to 2:30. Cards, board games, and puzzles, and a chance to meet some other people while you're at it. It's for adults 18 and over. And kids can get creative this afternoon at the Tavistock Library. The after-school hangout is doing fall-inspired leaf printing from 4 to 5. It's for ages 6 to 13, and there's no registration required. Tomorrow morning, Shake, Rattle, and Read is at the Tilsonburg Library with song, stories, movement, and a craft. For parents and caregivers with kids ages 2 to 6, there's yoga tomorrow morning at the Tilsonburg Community Center, and tomorrow evening, the Ingersoll Library's Film Club gets together to talk movies. And on the ice tonight, the Cambridge Redhawks visit the Stoney Creek Generals at 7:30 in the only Greater Ontario Hockey League game on the schedule. 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From the newsroom, I'm John Biggs.
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0: 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Pinpoint Weather.
11: A mix of sun and cloud today. Gusty winds and a high of 16. A few clouds overnight and a low of 7 degrees. Tomorrow, a mix of sun and cloud with gusty winds and a high of 18. Thursday, sunshine and 18 degrees again. Today's UV index is 6 or high. Tilsonburg's New Country UV report is brought to you by South Coast Awning, leading provider of shade in southwestern Ontario.
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Beautiful song there by Ella Langley, Love and Life Again. Welcome to your Tuesday, Tulsa-Bergs New Country 107.3. And a lot of people love the fall season. I don't love the fall season, but I like the fall season. I really enjoy the colors that come with the season. I am a summer guy, spring summer guy. Our question on our Facebook page for you today, and I would love for you to chime in. You can comment on our Facebook page. You can text me 866-85-BOOTS. Fall arrives at 8.05 p.m. this evening. What kind of fall person are you? Pumpkin spice everything kind of person? Are you football and wings type of person? How about a hoodie and coffee and long walks type of fall person? How about a Halloween starts immediately type of fall person? Fall colors and road trips type of person? Apple orchards, markets, and fairs? Or wake me up when spring gets here type of fall person? Chime in on our Facebook page right now. You can text them to 866-85-BOOTS as well. We'll take some up later on this morning as the show progresses. What's your fall personality? Your Tuesday shout-outs on the way. Here's Justin Moore. Time's ticking on New Country.

let's face it, it's not really good morning until you've had a laugh. 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

Yeah, how about some Gretchen Wilson on our Tuesday? Redneck Woman, Tulsa Works, New Country, 107.3. Good morning, it's Chris with you. Time now for our Tuesday shout-outs. Don't forget, you can get your shout-outs in, whether you want to wish somebody a happy birthday, maybe you want to wish a happy anniversary to a couple friend of yours. You can do that by getting to us. But give us a day in advance so we can get it on the air for you. 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We'll kick things off. Happy birthday to one of our own here at the company, Lynn Grinstead, celebrating a birthday today. Lynn, have an awesome day today. Also, happy birthday to Carrie. Love your husband and your family. Lisa Calcutt is celebrating a birthday today as well. Lisa, have an awesome day. Love your family. Could you please give a birthday shout out to Bella Beebe? She's 17 today. Love and hugs, Nanny and Poppy. So happy birthday today, Bella. Happy birthday to Sarah as well. Love your family. Happy birthday to Andy. We know how much you love birthdays, and we hope you have the best day ever. Happy birthday to Sue from the residents and staff. Happy birthday to Alyssa. 28th birthday today. Love mom and dad. Happy 10th birthday to Grayson. Lots of love, Nanny and Papa. And happy birthday today to Linda from Rose, Julie, Evelyn, Webb, Enzo, Dale, family, and friends. And we are wishing a happy 26th birthday today to Michaela. Love mom and all of your family. Michaela, have an awesome day today. And anyone else celebrating on this September the 22nd, hope you have an awesome Tuesday. John Morgan, kid myself, a new country. Wee wee.

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1: Good morning, I'm John Biggs. Time for What's Good in Oxford. You might think an indoor pet is protected from rabies, but Southwestern Public Health says that's not necessarily the case. Public Health Inspector Serena Roberts says wildlife can find its way into your home, creating an unexpected risk for dogs and cats.
2: Speaking from experience here, just because you have cats or dogs that are strictly indoors or monitored each time that they go outside, doesn't mean that they do not have contact with potential wildlife that might be infected with rabies. I have had, unfortunately, 3 bats enter into my house this year, and I have 2 cats and a dog.
1: Saturday's low-cost rabies clinics offer the vaccine for $30 per animal with clinics in Tilsonburg, Hickson, and Norwich. 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From the newsroom, I'm John Biggs.
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0: 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Pinpoint weather.
13: A mix of sun and cloud today. Gusty winds and a high of 16. A few clouds overnight and a low of 7 degrees. Tomorrow, a mix of sun and cloud with gusty winds and a high of 18. Thursday, sunshine and 18 degrees again. Today's UV index is 6 or high. 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

Hi, Valley, and not yet on our Tuesday morning until Sunbury's New Country 107.3. Good morning. It is Chris with you. Don't forget, we have our Cash FX cue to text coming up just after the 8 a.m. news. When you hear the cue, you'll have 5 minutes to text FX to 866-85-BOOTS to qualify for a phone call from me with $250 on the line if you can identify our mystery sound. All right. So, funny observation about how we know fall has arrived before the counter even tells us, right? You know fall is coming when you walk outside in the morning and think, okay, where did summer go? Then by 2 p.m., you're sweating through the jacket you foolishly put on at 6:30 in the morning. We might have that today, right? How about pumpkin spice appearing everywhere? And I mean everywhere. Of course, the leaves are changing. Lots of people love the colorful atmosphere of fall. You know, I enjoy the colors, as I mentioned on the last break as well. Earlier sunsets, I don't like that very much. I love having daylight as long as possible. I love those longer evenings with daylight for sure. Hoodies coming out. I brought a hoodie to work yesterday. Brought another one this morning. Yes, it's there on my office desk chair. Football returning. Yes, got to love that for sure. Baseball playoffs just around the corner. I think the regular season ends this weekend, I think. And then playoffs in baseball for sure. Auto racing, NASCAR playoffs on right now. People suddenly becoming obsessed with soup. Possibly. You know when fall's just around the corner. Officially, fall arrives 8.05 p.m. Eastern tonight. We have Lisa on the way, local news at 8 o'clock, and our Kita text coming up just after 8 a.m. news. Randy Houser, How Country Feels on Tilsonburg's New Country 107.3. Good morning.

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1: A mix of sun and cloud with gusty winds at a high of 16. Good morning, I'm Lisa Brandt. Here's what's happening in Oxford County and area. The total is in, and the Tillsonburg District Memorial Hospital Foundation is celebrating another successful golf fundraiser. The 32nd annual golf tournament raised just over $40,000. The money will go toward purchasing needed equipment for Tillsonburg District Memorial Hospital. Oxford County Council will receive an update tomorrow on community feedback surrounding the future homelessness support center. The public's top concerns included safety, neighborhood impacts, how the center will operate, bed capacity, eligibility, costs, and accountability. Community partners identified concerns including a lack of secure storage and limited access to showers and laundry. The center is expected to open in the spring of 2028. Norfolk County Public Library is celebrating Dolly Day on Friday, honoring Dolly Parton's commitment to childhood literacy. The date, 9/25, pays tribute to Parton's iconic song, 9/25. The library is an affiliate of Dolly Parton's Imagination Library, providing children from birth to age 5 with free, high-quality books delivered to their home every month for 5 years. All 5 library branches will offer drop-in activities throughout the day, and Dolly Day events featuring a documentary screening will be held in Delhi, Waterford, and Simcoe. Today's municipal election candidate feature is current Mayor Deb Gilvasy seeking re-election. Gilvasy tells Oxford Today she became politically active as a member of the Tobacco Board.
2: I had a great mentor who taught me how to deal with government relations. Then I decided to run for council in 2018. I was elected a councillor. And then in 2022, I decided to toss my name in for the position of mayor.
1: Gilvasy says after consulting with her family, she decided to seek a second term as mayor to see a number of municipal initiatives completed during the town hall project. See our web story at oxfordtoday.ca. In sports, the Blue Jays fell 4-3 to Baltimore. Toronto's now 3.5 games back in the wild card race. The Tigers defeated Washington 9-2. Cleveland was off. They play next tonight in Boston. In the NFL Monday Nighter, the LA Rams defeated the New York Giants 28-6. I'm Lisa Brandt with the news that keeps you connected to where you live. Tillsonburg's 3-day weather next.
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0: 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Pinpoint Weather.
1: A mix of sun and cloud today, gusty winds and a high of 16. A few clouds overnight and a low of 7 degrees. Tomorrow, a mix of sun and cloud with gusty winds and a high of 18. Thursday, sunshine and 18 degrees again. Today's UV index is 6 or high. Tilsonburg's New Country UV Report is brought to you by South Coast Awning, leading provider of shade in southwestern Ontario.
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Yeah, nice to have a little Chris Stapleton on the show on our Tuesday morning. White Horse opening up hour number 3. Good morning, it's Chris with you. I hope you're off to a fantastic start today. Sunshine and cloud looking for a high of about 16 degrees for our Tuesday. If you head to our Facebook page, I asked you a question about fall. It comes officially 8:05 p.m. Eastern tonight. You can answer on our Facebook page. You can text me 866-85-BOOTS, whatever you would like. What type of fall personality do you have? Pumpkin spice everything, football and wings, hoodie, coffee, and long walks. Halloween starts immediately. Apple orchards, markets, and fairs, or wake me up when spring gets here. All right. I think I like number 7. Wake me up when spring gets here. I'm a spring, summer type of guy, although I do love the colors of fall. Football and wings. Yeah, I'm in on that too. So 2 and 7 for me. So chime in on our Facebook page. It text me 866-85-BOOTS. We had Adrian chime in this morning, actually throwing Valerie under the bus. And he said, Valerie, number 7 is totally you, although I know you certainly prefer summer. Adrian, thank you so much for commenting on our Facebook post. Hope you do the same. What's your fall personality? It is Tilsonburg's New Country 107.3 Washboard Union. Good morning.

starts with a smile and a little bit of sunshine. 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

rolling. Hands up on our Tuesday morning. I hope you're off to a great start today. It's Chris with you. And how would you like to take in the Battle of Ontario? Leafs, Senators, a stay at the Royal York, and $500 in cash. 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Well, stop in at Salt and Stone Massage Therapy, 80 Brock Street East here in Tillsonburg, Unit 204. 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You are entered into the draw for the Battle of Ontario, which comes with the $500 in cash and a stay at the Royal York. Pretty cool package for sure. Megan Maroney in our Tuesday. 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
1: Good morning, I'm John Biggs. Here's what's coming up over the next 48 hours. It's everything you need to know. If you're somebody who enjoys games but doesn't always have somebody around to play them with, the Tillsonburg Library has an answer today. Board Games for Bored People runs from 12:30 to 2:30. Cards, board games, and puzzles, and a chance to meet some other people while you're at it. 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And kids can get creative this afternoon at the Tavistock Library. The after-school hangout is doing fall-inspired leaf printing from 4 to 5. It's for ages 6 to 13, and there's no registration required. Tomorrow morning, Shake, Rattle, and Read is at the Tillsonburg Library with song, stories, movement, and a craft. For parents and caregivers with kids ages 2 to 6, there's yoga tomorrow morning at the Tillsonburg Community Center. And tomorrow evening, the Ingersoll Library's Film Club gets together to talk movies. And on the ice tonight, the Cambridge Redhawks visit the Stoney Creek Generals at 7:30 in the only Greater Ontario Hockey League game on the schedule. You can submit and read more events as well as get all the details at oxfordtoday.ca. From the newsroom, I'm John Biggs.
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0: 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Pinpoint weather.
11: A mix of sun and cloud today. Gusty winds and a high of 16. A few clouds overnight and a low of 7 degrees. Tomorrow, a mix of sun and cloud with gusty winds and a high of 18. Thursday, sunshine and 18 degrees again. Today's UV index is 6 or high. 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

0: It is your Tuesday morning on Tulsa Bergs New Country 107.3. Chris with you, Brett Kissel, Cooper Allen, two of us, Sunshine and Cloud. Today looking for a high of about 16 degrees. Right now sitting at about 8 degrees. Time for some entertainment news on our Tuesday. If you enjoyed that Amazon Prime series, Ride or Die, that's all you're going to get. The Octavia Spencer and the Hannah Waddingham series has been canceled after only one season. Sydney Sweeney did have a three-minute scene in The Devil Wears Prada 2, but sources say the scene didn't work structurally, so a quote-unquote creative decision was made to nix it altogether. For the record, the song Call Me was first offered to Stevie Nicks, who turned it down, and that's how it became a Blondie song. Did you know that? Debbie Harry was given the instrumental bed for the track, reportedly wrote the lyrics for the song in a few hours. Some entertainment news on your Tuesday here on New Country. Cody Johnson on horseback. Good morning.
1: He's a ranch hand in a pinch, man. Hotter than the red on the cattle brand. Cause she's a gold digger with a quick trigger. A cast iron skillet swinging lid flipper.

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Good Tuesday morning. 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Our community calendar for tomorrow, Shake, Rattle, and Read, happening at the Tilsonburg Library tomorrow morning, 9:30 until 10:30 a.m. Best suited to parents or caregivers with children aged 2 to 6. There's also yoga tomorrow morning, 10:15 a.m. till 11:15 at the Tilsonburg Community Center for ages 13 and over. Also, the Ingersoll Library's Film Club meets tomorrow, 5 in the afternoon. Movie lovers can borrow one of four themed films during the month, then gather to watch and discuss them with fellow film fans. For more information, you can head over to the Ingersoll Library's Film Club website.

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1: Good morning, I'm John Biggs. Time for what's good in Oxford. Rabies can be deadly, and Southwestern Public Health is reminding pet owners that vaccination is the best protection. Low-cost rabies vaccination clinics are being held Saturday for dogs and cats, with the vaccine costing $30 per animal, cash only. Public Health Inspector Serena Roberts says even healthy pets can have unexpected encounters with wildlife.
2: The rabies vaccine isn't about treating illness. It's about preventing the disease, which is almost always fatal once symptoms appear. Even well-cared and healthy pets can have unexpected encounters with wildlife like bats, raccoons, skunks, or foxes. Keeping your dogs and your cats' rabies vaccinations up to date helps protect your pet, your family, as well as the broader community.
1: The clinics are being held in Tillsonburg, Hickson, and Norwich Saturday morning. 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From the newsroom, I'm John Biggs.

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8: 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Pinpoint weather.
9: A mix of sun and cloud today. Gusty winds and a high of 16. A few clouds overnight and a low of 7 degrees. Tomorrow, a mix of sun and cloud with gusty winds and a high of 18. Thursday, sunshine and 18 degrees again. Today's UV index is 6 or high. 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

Dean Brody, Bounty, Tilsonburg's New Country 107.3. Welcome to your Tuesday. Hope you're off to an awesome start today. What is your fall personality? Fall comes 8:05 p.m. this evening. We have that question on our Facebook page right now. You can text us as well, 866-85-BOOTS. We had Mark call in. He said he's a pumpkin spice everything type of fall personality. Okay, I had mentioned earlier on the show, I'm a wake me up when spring gets here type of personality, and football and wings for sure. Mary chimed in. She texted us this morning. She's a Halloween starts immediately type of fall personality. All right, so the decorations are going up at Mary's house for sure. Fred texted in as well. He's also football and wings. Go Niners, Fred. That's all I have to say about that. You can chime in on our Facebook post. You can text us 866-85-BOOTS. What's your fall personality? Luke Combs, rethink some things. It's your Tuesday morning on New Country. Oh.

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9 o'clock workday kickoff on our Tuesday. Dallas Smith there. And if you check out our Facebook page right now, I'm going to give you a little hand with our Cash FX. 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You'll see the post. You can actually play the sound as many times as you like and then try and qualify tomorrow morning after the 8 a.m. news. 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

0: 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Hey, you're welcome for the clout. 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
1: Sunshine and cloud for Tuesday. Some windy conditions. A high of 16. A high UV index of 6 today. Partly cloudy this evening. A low of 7. For tomorrow, sunshine and cloud. A high of 18. For Thursday, sunshine. Also a high of 18 degrees. Right now, 7 degrees. Downtown Tillsonburg on our Tuesday.

9 o'clock workday kickoff in a survey ranking the most common ways people break their phones. 42% said they ruined theirs by accidentally putting it in the washing machine. I'm not quite sure how you do that. 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

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My goal in life has always been to have my life together by the time I turned 40. Well, I'm pleased to announce today that that's now 50. Oh, boy.

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Mackenzie Porter, 9 o'clock workday kickoff for you avid book readers out there. Today is the day that Swan Song, Diana, My Sister, Charles Spencer's a book about his sister, Princess Diana, comes out. That might be the next one on your list.

Washboard Union, Tulsa Springs, New Country 107.3, 9 o'clock workday kickoff. That's going to do it for our time together on our Tuesday. Thank you so much, as always, for starting your day here with us. 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I have put the sound there for you. You can sit in your couch all day long if you want and play that sound and try and qualify tomorrow. We want to give away some cash. $250 on the line at tomorrow. 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All right, so welcome in fall tonight, 8:05 p.m. Enjoy your day today. I'll leave you with some Luke Combs, Back in the Saddle, Tulsa Breeze, New Country 107.3. Have a great Tuesday.

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You country at work, it's Dave Devine. You know, I had nothing but great things to say about Ride or Die with Hannah Waddingham and Octavia Spencer. I thought it was an amazing series. I was hoping for another season of it, but apparently it's been canned. Damn. Why do they always get rid of the good stuff? Zach Top, New Country.

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It's Dave Devine with the Great Canadian Getaway. 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
5: Sun Cloud Mix and windy today with a high of 16, falling to 7 overnight tonight. Sun Cloud Mix again tomorrow. Windy again with a high of 18, and then sunny and 18 on Thursday.

0: 28 first just hit the charts? I mean, I'm shocked. Truly. I never saw that coming.
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country at work, stayed divine. So Morgan Wallen never really wanted to be a country star. He wanted to be a baseball player, but he found his talents in music. Started very young, as a matter of fact. He started singing in his church choir at the age of 3. Played the violin by the time he was 5, and the piano at age 7. Here's Morgan now with Don't We? New country at work.

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Country at Work. It's Dave Devine. Oh, junk drawers, right? Full of pretty much everything. I'm pretty sure I've got about five opened, half-used bottles of crazy glue in my junk drawer, but this, apparently, is the number one thing kept in junk drawers. I'll tell you what that answer is in about 15 minutes. Dan and Shay now, New Country at Work.

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0: 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Pinpoint weather.
4: Sun cloud mix and windy today with a high of 16, falling to 7 overnight tonight. Sun cloud mix again tomorrow. Windy again with a high of 18, and then sunny and 18 on Thursday.

0: New Country at Work. It's Dave Devine. There's a new trend these days. Got a name called food divorce. Married couples who live together but eat their meals separately. Suppose it's a good way to avoid the fights with your significant other when they chew with their mouth open. Right? Avoid that fight. It's Cody Johnson, New Country at Work.
1: He's a ranch hand in a pinch, man. 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

Country at Work. It's Dave Devine. Now, there's a throwback for you. Janie Fricke. He's a heartache looking for a place to happen, dating back to 1983. Number one song on the U.S. Billboard Country Charts. It also went to number one in Canada on the RPM Country Charts. It's Nate Smith now. Fix What You Didn't Break. New Country at

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0: country at work. It's Dave Devine. Just over half of people on a survey said they would never ever buy one of these used. I agree. I think it's right up there with used underwear. I would never ever buy one of these used. 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John Morgan now, new country at work.
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1: Good afternoon. A mix of sun and clouds today. A bit windy as well. Here's what's happening in Oxford County and area. The Tillsburg District Memorial Hospital Foundation is celebrating another successful golf fundraiser. The foundation's 32nd annual golf tournament was held recently at the Bridges at Tillsburg, raising over $40,000. The money will go towards purchasing needed equipment at the Tillsburg District Memorial Hospital. Oxford County Council will receive an update tomorrow on community feedback surrounding the future homelessness support center. Community partners identify concerns including a lack of secure storage, barriers for youth and seniors, and limited access to showers and laundry. The public's top concerns included safety, neighborhood impacts, how the center will operate, bed capacity, eligibility, cost, and accountability. The Norfolk County Public Library is celebrating Dolly Day on Friday, honoring Dolly Parton's commitment to childhood literacy. The library is an affiliate of Dolly Parton's Imagination Library, providing children from birth to the age of five with a free, high-quality book delivered to their home every month for 5 years. Dolly Day events feature a documentary screening at select library branches and drop-in activities throughout the day at all locations. And we are continuing today with our 2026 Municipal Election Candidate Features. And today, it's current Mayor Deb Galvezzi seeking re-election. Galvezzi told Oxford Today that she became active politically as a member of the Tobacco Board.
2: I had a great mentor who taught me how to deal with government relations. Then I decided to run for council in 2018. I was elected a councillor. And then in 2022, I decided to toss my name in for the position of mayor.
1: She said after consulting with her family, she decided to seek a second term as mayor to see a number of municipal initiatives completed, including the Town Hall project. See our website at oxfordtoday.ca to find out how to contact Galvezzi during the campaign. In sports, starting off in the NFL, where the LA Rams had little difficulty beating the Giants 28-6. To the Diamond, where the Blue Jays fell 4-3 to Boston. Toronto's now 3.5 games back in the wildcard race. And on the ice in NHL exhibition play, Columbus got over Detroit 1-0 in a shootout. Montreal beat Ottawa 3-2 in overtime. And the Jets got a 3-1 win over Colorado. I'm Matt LeBlanc with the news that keeps you connected to where you live. Tillsburg's 3-day weather is next.
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0: 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Pinpoint weather.
1: A mix of sun and clouds today, a bit windy as well, high of 16 with a UV index of 6 or high. Tonight partly cloudy, that wind staying steady with a low of 7. Tomorrow a mix of sun and clouds, another windy day, high of 18. And Thursday, nice and sunny, high of 18.
0: 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New

country at work. It's Dave Devine. 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Lenny Wilson, John Mayer, new country at work.

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0: 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Pinpoint weather.
9: Sun cloud mix and windy today with a high of 16, falling to 7 overnight tonight. Sun cloud mix again tomorrow. Windy again with a high of 18, and then sunny and 18 on Thursday.

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It's Dave DeBunn. If you feel twisting yourself into a pretzel is a good time, there's yoga tomorrow from 10:15 to 11:15 at the Tilsonburg Community Center. 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It's Dean Brody, New Country 107.3. Right around here.

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of country at work and state divine. So Krispy Kreme has decided to take on fall. They're going to debut churro donut dots. Churro, cinnamon and sugar together. I mean, you can't go wrong with that now, can you? At least it's not pumpkin spice. Sick of pumpkin spice already. Zach John King, new country at work. Nice.

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new country at work. It's Dave Devine. 1 in 5 workers on a survey said they're afraid to take a lunch break because they don't want to look like this in front of their boss, which is just ridiculous because everybody's entitled to go take a little bit of time to eat their cheese sandwich. I'll tell you what the answer is in about 15 minutes or so. Coetzee, Lala Langley now. Here's Jaded. New country at work.

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Dave Country at work. It's Dave Devine. 1 in 5 workers on a survey said they're afraid to take a lunch break because they don't want to look lazy in front of their boss. It's ridiculous. Everybody's entitled to a lunch break to go eat their cheese sandwich. And trust me, when I'm eating a cheese sandwich, I do not look lazy. I'm quite aggressive when eating a sandwich. It's Cameron Wickham, New Country at Work. I'll show

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1: SunCloud Mix and weather. Windy today with a high of 16, falling to 7 overnight tonight. SunCloud Mix again tomorrow. Windy again with a high of 18, and then sunny and 18 on Thursday.

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1: 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It's Day Divine. Wake the fun up with Chris tomorrow just after 8 o'clock to play Cash Effects again. 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

country at work. That was his biggest song of his entire career. Number one song back in 1994. Pick a Man from Joe Diffie. Steve Devine with James Barker Band. 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

Patriot Work. It's Day Divine. Today is the day that Swan Song Diana, my sister, the book written about Princess Diana by her brother Charles Spencer, comes out today. I wonder what interesting fun facts will be in that book that we've never heard, right? Tucker Wetmore, new country at work.

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New Country Afternoons, Megan Patrick, your daddy's smile, picked up Female Artist of the Year over the weekend at the Canadian Country Music Awards. Coming up, a duo that's coming to Canada on October 1st. That's after Luke Combs sleepless in a hotel room on New Country Afternoons.

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0: 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Pinpoint weather.
7: A mix of sun and clouds today. A bit windy as well. High of 16 with a UV index of 6 or high. Tonight partly cloudy. That wind staying steady with a low of 7. Tomorrow a mix of sun and clouds. Another windy day. High of 18. And Thursday, nice and sunny. High of 18.

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Country Afternoons. It's official. Fall arrives today. But the weather is a little bit warmer than my friend in Sudbury. He actually posted a video where he was scraping ice off of his windshield this morning. Fall arrives today. New Country Afternoons.

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New Country 107.3, Ryan LaGree made his debut as a coach on The Voice last night. That's Think As You Drunk. Coming up on Thursday, the Tillsonburg District Chamber of Commerce Awards of Excellence. The president, Lindsay Tribble, chatted with OxfordToday.ca. 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
0: 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Pinpoint Weather.
9: A mix of sun and clouds today. A bit windy as well. High of 16 with a UV index of 6 or high. Tonight partly cloudy. That wind staying steady with a low of 7. Tomorrow a mix of sun and clouds. Another windy day. High of 18. And Thursday, nice and sunny. High of 18.

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About 1,400 people are injured each year playing this. 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

After News, Travis Tritt, here's a quarter. Call someone who cares. Carrie Underwood going full rock star. Surprised the crowd at a Guns N' Roses show over the weekend, joining the band on Sweet Child of Mine and Paradise City. She's previously performed with them before, too, and worked with Limp Bizkit, Linkin Park, Papa Roach, and Collective Soul, too. New Country After News.

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107.3, Luke Combs, Rethink Some Things, now has 23 straight solo number one singles. 23 of them. Pretty impressive. We're playing Trinette's Trivia, and if you've been waiting on the answer, well, here we go. About 1,400 people are injured each year playing this, and the answer may surprise you, although if you play this before, it might not. The answer's ping pong. I don't know, I get pretty competitive when I play ping pong, but about 1,400 people are injured each year playing ping pong. So be aware. Zach Topf, South of Sanity, New Country, 107.3.

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Country After News, Tenille Towns, Sunshine's Free. She's got a song featured on Kenny Chesney's new album that's out on Friday. The song's called Goldfish. Check out the album Silver Sands Marina from Kenny Chesney out on Friday. Scotty McCreery, Hootie and the Blowfish, Bottle Rockets, New Country Afternoons.

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1: Partly cloudy tonight. Good afternoon. I'm John Biggs. Here's what's happening in Oxford County and area. The Tillsonburg District Memorial Hospital Foundation has raised just over $40,000 through its annual golf tournament. The foundation's 32nd annual tournament was held recently at the Bridges of Tillsonburg, with the money going toward

0: medical equipment for TDMH. The foundation says community fundraising is critical because the hospital's equipment needs continue year after year. Organizers are thanking the golfers, sponsors, and volunteers who help make the tournament another success. Oxford County Council will hear tomorrow about community feedback on the future homelessness support center. Community partners raised concerns about things like secure storage, barriers for youth and seniors, and limited access to showers and laundry. Residents identified safety, neighborhood impacts, how the center will operate, bed capacity, eligibility, costs, and accountability among their top concerns. People with lived experience also stress the importance of 24-hour access, being able to come and go during the day, housing support, and showers. The center is expected to open in spring of 2028. Oxford County Council will also hear tomorrow. Oxford County Council will also hear tomorrow what residents are saying about the county's 2027 budget. An annual survey found most respondents want county services maintained at their current levels. Housing was the service most often identified for improvement at 36%, followed by long-term care at Woodingford Lodge and child care at Early On. A total of 1,441 people responded. Safe communities and police ranked as the top community priority, followed by active living, affordable housing, and snow and ice control. The 2027 budget will be presented in November. We continue today with our 2026 municipal election candidate features, and today's feature is current Mayor Deb Gilvasi, who is seeking re-election. Gilvasi tells Oxford Today she first became active in politics as a member of the Tobacco Board.
1: I had a great mentor who taught me how to deal with government relations. Then I decided to run for council in 2018. I was elected a councillor. And then in 2022, I decided to toss my name in for the position of mayor.
0: She says that after consulting with her family, she decided to seek a second term as mayor with the goal of seeing several municipal initiatives completed, including the town hall project. You can find out how to contact Gilvasi during the campaign at oxfordtoday.ca. In sports, the Toronto Blue Jays game against Baltimore has been postponed due to rain. The teams will play a doubleheader on Wednesday to make up the game. The first game will be at 1:35 p.m., while the second will start at 6:35 p.m. Three-time Cy Young winner Max Scherzer is scheduled to start the first game for Toronto opposite his old friend and two-time former teammate Chris Bassett. In the WNBA tonight, the Toronto Tempo are in Chicago to play the Sky, game time 8 p.m. And in NHL preseason action, a couple of great Canadian matchups with Vancouver and Calgary to play the Flames and the Edmonton Oilers traveling to Winnipeg to play Stuart Skinner's Jets. I'm John Biggs with the news that keeps you connected to where you live. Tilsonburg's three-day weather, next.
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4: 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Pinpoint weather.
0: Partly cloudy with a low of 7 tonight. Tomorrow, a windy morning with a mix of sun and cloud, a high of 17. Wednesday night, clear with a low of 6. And Thursday, sunshine with a high of 19.
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0: 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Pinpoint weather.
5: Partly cloudy with a low of 7 tonight. Tomorrow, a windy morning with a mix of sun and cloud, a high of 17. Wednesday night, clear with a low of 6. And Thursday, sunshine with a high of 19.

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Country Afternoons, a big day for country music. It was on this date 41 years ago, September 22nd, 1985, in Champaign, Illinois. The very first Farm Aid happened. It was organized by Willie Nelson, Neil Young, and John Mellencamp to support family farmers. New Country Afternoons.

New Country Afternoons, Dean Brody, You Got the Wrong Guy, this Thursday, performing as part of the Hometown Heroes Tour with the Reclaws in Toronto. He's also going to be part of Fest to Fall this Friday in Cambridge. Also happening on Friday, Kenny Chesney releases his new album, Silver Sands Marina. Here he is with Carry On, New Country Afternoons.

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New Country Afternoons. He was the big winner at the Canadian Country Music Awards on the weekend. That's Cameron Whitcomb's newest called Kingdom of Fear. Music from Zach Top, up after Shaboozy's Cowgirl. New Country Afternoons.

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1: Partly cloudy with a low of 7 tonight. Good afternoon. I'm John Biggs. Here's what's happening in Oxford County and area. Oxford County residents have had their say on next year's county budget. The annual survey drew 1,441 responses, with most people saying they want county services maintained at current levels. Housing was the area most often identified as needing improvement at 36%. Long-term care at Woodingford Lodge, along with child care and early on, followed. When asked about community priorities, safe communities and police ranked first, followed by active living, affordable housing, and snow and ice control. The 2027 budget comes forward in November. Oxford County is getting closer to opening its homelessness support center, but council is hearing tomorrow about some of the concerns raised by the community. Feedback includes concerns about safety, the impact on surrounding neighborhoods, how the center will operate, and how many beds will be available. People with lived experience say 24-hour access, showers, housing support, and the ability to leave and return during the day are important. The center is expected to open in spring of 2028. A popular local golf fundraiser has put another $40,000 toward the needs of Tillsonburg District Hospital. The TDMH Foundation's 32nd annual golf tournament recently brought golfers together at the Bridges of Tillsonburg, raising just over $40,000. The foundation says the community support helps the local hospital continue to purchase needed medical equipment. It's thanking this year's golfers, sponsors, and volunteers for helping make the tournament a success. We continue today with our 2026 municipal election candidate features, with current Mayor Deb Gilvasy seeking re-election. Gilvasy tells Oxford Today that after one term leading council, she still has some unfinished business, including the town hall project.
2: I was opposed for 7 years to building a new town hall. Number one, I think there was challenges in the location being a brownfield site and that property being under a very restricted lease. I felt there were more fiscally responsible avenues, and council ultimately landed on one, which was the renovation at 10 Lisker Ave, which is a customer service building.
1: The fire hall.

0: renovation is also still a work in progress, and after 2 years of record industrial growth in Tillsonburg, Gilvasi says she wants to keep that momentum going if she is reelected. You can find out how to contact Gilvasi during the campaign at oxfordtoday.ca. In sports, the Toronto Blue Jays game against Baltimore has been postponed due to rain. The teams will play a doubleheader on Wednesday to make up the game. The first game tomorrow will be at 1:35 p.m., while the second will start at 6:35 p.m. Three-time Cy Young winner Max Scherzer is scheduled to start the first game for Toronto opposite his old friend and two-time former teammate Chris Bassett. In the WNBA tonight, the Toronto Tempo are in Chicago to play the Sky, game time 8 p.m. And in NHL preseason action, a couple of great Canadian matchups with Vancouver and Calgary to play the Flames, and the Edmonton Oilers traveling to Winnipeg to play Stuart Skinner's Jets. I'm John Biggs with the news that keeps you connected to where you live. Tillsonburg's three-day weather, next.
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4: 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Pinpoint weather.
0: Partly cloudy with a low of 7 tonight. Tomorrow, a windy morning with a mix of sun and cloud, a high of 17. Wednesday night, clear with a low of 6. And Thursday, sunshine with a high of 19.
4: Summers be like 100% humidity, 100% tourists, and 100% country.
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And this weekend, you can see them live in West Perth. 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
4: Partly cloudy with a low of 7 tonight. Tomorrow, a windy morning with a mix of sun and cloud, a high of 17. Wednesday night, clear with a low of 6. And Thursday, sunny.

Country Afternoons, Luke Holmes, Be By You, now celebrating 23 consecutive number one songs. That's pretty impressive. Country throwback from Faith Hill. We're only moments away from that right now. Tucker Wetmore, Who Told You That? New Country After.

107.3. If you love Dan and Shay, well, they're coming to RBC Amphitheater in Toronto on October the 1st. That'll be here before you know it. Here they are with Say So on New Country Afternoons.

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1: 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She's also set for an October 15th episode showcasing her performance on Amazon Music Live. Here is Lainey Wilson with John Mayer on New Country Afternoons.

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1: Partly cloudy with a low of 7 tonight. Good evening, I'm John Biggs. Here's what's happening in Oxford County and area. The Tillsonburg District Memorial Hospital Foundation has raised just over $40,000 through its annual golf tournament. The foundation's 32nd annual tournament was held recently at the Bridges of Tillsonburg, with the money going toward medical equipment for TDMH. The foundation says community fundraising is critical because the hospital's equipment needs continue year after year. Organizers are thanking the golfers, sponsors, and volunteers who help make the tournament another success. Oxford County Council will hear tomorrow about community feedback on the future homelessness support center. Community partners raised concerns about things like secure storage, barriers for youth and seniors, and limited access to showers and laundry. Residents identified safety, neighborhood impacts, how the center will operate, bed capacity, eligibility, costs, and accountability among their top concerns. People with lived experience also stressed the importance of 24-hour access, being able to come and go during the day, housing support, and showers. The center is expected to open in spring of 2028. Oxford County Council will also hear tomorrow. Oxford County Council will also hear tomorrow what residents are saying about the county's 2027 budget. An annual survey found most respondents want county services maintained at their current levels. Housing was the service most often identified for improvement at 36%, followed by long-term care at Woodingford Lodge and child care at Early On. A total of 1,441 people responded. Safe communities and police ranked as the top community priority, followed by active living, affordable housing, and snow and ice control. The 2027 budget will be presented in November. We continue today with our 2026 municipal election candidate features, and today's feature is current Mayor Deb Gilvasi, who is seeking re-election. Gilvasi tells Oxford Today she first became active in politics as a member of the Tobacco Board.
2: I had a great mentor who taught me how to deal with government relations. Then I decided to run for council in 2018. I was elected a councillor. And then in 2022, I decided to toss my name in for the position of mayor.
1: She says that after consulting with her family, she decided to seek a second term as mayor with the goal of seeing several municipal initiatives completed, including the town hall project. You can find out how to contact Gilvasi during the campaign at oxfordtoday.ca. In sports, the Toronto Blue Jays game against Baltimore has been postponed due to rain. The teams will play a doubleheader on Wednesday to make up the game. The first game will be at 1:35 p.m. while the second will start at 6:35 p.m. Three-time Cy Young winner Max Scherzer is scheduled to start the first game for Toronto opposite his old friend and two-time former teammate Chris Bassett. In the WNBA tonight, the Toronto Tempo are in Chicago to play the Sky, game time 8 p.m. And in NHL preseason action, a couple of great Canadian matchups with Vancouver and Calgary to play the Flames and the Edmonton Oilers traveling to Winnipeg to play Stuart Skinner's Jets. I'm John Biggs with the news that keeps you connected to where you live. Tillsonburg's three-day weather, next.
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4: Partly cloudy with a low of 7 tonight. Tomorrow, a windy morning with a mix of sun and cloud, a high of 17. Wednesday night, clear with a low of 6. And Thursday, sunshine.

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0: 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Pinpoint weather.
11: Partly cloudy with a low of 7 tonight. Tomorrow, a windy morning with a mix of sun and cloud, a high of 17. Wednesday night, clear with a low of 6. And Thursday, sunshine.

Country Afternoon. Stella Lefty Boston recently played City Folk. And according to her website, playing a sold-out show at the Opera House in Toronto. That's coming up on November the 12th. John Morgan, here's Kid Myself, New Country Afternoons.

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1: New Country Afternoons, Kane Brown, One Mississippi, released a new single, Boots, in collaboration with Shania Twain this month. He's also teasing a new album that's focused on up-tempo, high-energy songs rather than traditional slow ballads, much like this one. Zach Top, South of Sanity, New Country Afternoons.

Free Afternoons, Blake Shelton, Texas. He's no stranger to The Voice, but Riley Green has kind of taken his place. Last night made his debut as a coach on The Voice alongside Kelly Clarkson, Adam Levine, and Queen Latifah, who is also making her coaching debut this season. And during the premiere, Riley made his presence known. He won over the season's very first four-chair turn, a sister duo named Farron and Brinkley. So his laid-back personality, producers say, bring a traditional grit to the show. Very reminiscent of Blake Shelton, but Riley Green, he's going to do his own thing with it. Here's Think As You Drunk on New Country Afternoons.

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0: brace yourselves, because the new Country 107.3 Community Cruiser is coming to crash your perfectly planned day. That's right, we'll be popping up at festivals and events all over town like that one cousin who never RSVPs, but always shows up anyways. We're rolling in, blasting the tunes, and sometimes broadcasting live, because subtlety is overrated. Loud, local, and way too much fun for anyone to stop us. And because someone's gotta fuel this chaos, the new Country 107.3 Community Cruiser is proudly powered by South Coast Hyundai, driven by the coast.
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afternoon's Washboard Union Whiskey Wings. Might need a shot of that. We're officially signing into fall this evening. Tomorrow will be the first full day of fall. I will talk to you then on New Country Afternoons.

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0: 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Pinpoint weather.
1: Partly cloudy with a low of 7 tonight. Tomorrow, a windy morning with a mix of sun and cloud, a high of 17. Wednesday night, clear with a low of 6. And Thursday, sunshine with a high of 19.

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